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Do me a favor, looking for the Kickstart call. That means putting you on the radio. 1-877-367-4432 is the number. Call, we'll put you on in a few minutes, all right? A new Russell Dickerson after this one from Ingrid Andress. 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

0: Love the kickstart call. 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I was uncomfortable.
1: I was so nervous. Yeah.
0: So this is kind of like, hey, we love y'all. 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
1: Yes, and it's 1-877-367-4432 if you want to be tomorrow's kickstart call. 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
2: Hi, this is Chrissy.
0: Chrissy, how's your day? What's going on?
2: Well, my day is doing very great because I've actually been listening to you guys, and I finally decided to just call. And I got to be honest, you guys seriously crack me up every single day.
1: I love it.
0: The only feedback we normally get is, and you have to confirm or deny this, do I get to picking on Tay a little too much sometimes?
2: You know what? I think it's all in good fun.
1: Yeah.
0: Yeah, there it is.
1: Sometimes he can be mean, but yeah.
0: She's a delicate flower. Well, we appreciate you listening. Thank you for taking the time out to check in with us. Have a good rest of the day, okay?
2: Yeah, you too.
3: Number one for new country.
4: 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Guaranteed human.

0: And thanks for hanging out with us. Our Instagram is Wayne D and Tay if you want to check in. It is time for group therapy. That's coming up in just a little bit, right?
1: Yeah, there's a lot of pettiness going around, but I'm not sure how I feel because it has to do with a teenager.
0: Oh, okay. Yeah. Normally petty doesn't bother me that much because it's kind of funny.
1: I like petty. Don't get me wrong.
0: Shocker. We'll get to that coming up next hour. Fresh group therapy for your Thursday.
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0: we're so thankful that you get your radio on. It does mean a lot to both of us. It's Wayne D and Tay.
1: So Kenny Chesney just reached a major milestone, and he's even tying with George Strait on this one.
0: This is huge. You'll hear more in just a couple of minutes. Sit tight.
2: I'm a redneck, 'cause I drink beer and I dip skull. 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
1: Kenny Chesney continues to cement his place in the highest reaches of the country music industry. This is so cool. Just yesterday, his latest single, Carry On, debuted at number 31 on the Hot Country Songs chart and number 20 on Country Airplay. And in doing so, Kenny Chesney is now, he's now scored his 100th hit. So that's huge. And in turn, he is now the fourth artist in history to pass the elusive 100 song mark on the Hot Country Songs chart, joining George Jones, Morgan Wallen, Taylor Swift. So a big congrats to Kenny. All right, next, Luke Combs turned a stop for some refreshments into a life moment for a couple of young kids. This is so cute. This happened in Wisconsin, and it was all over the weekend. He was playing Lambeau Field in Green Bay, and the day before the show, he stopped by their lemonade stand. And not only did they know who Luke was, it turned out to be a pretty profitable moment for the three boys as well. They said that he walked up to the stand, ordered a couple beverages, and then he tipped them like $120. Luke also included the lemonade stop in the carousel of pictures on his Instagram, so go check it out. All right, and last, listen, the news has been everywhere, right? Nashville scored a pretty big win when it landed the host city role for the 2030 Super Bowl, which people are so amped about. They're already talking about halftime show and all of that, but we're finding out that the city had some pretty heavy hitters in its corner for the big on the big game. Well, during a press conference, Eric Church was in attendance, sitting beside the Tennessee Titans owner, but also present was a whiteboard listing the members of the committee responsible for putting the bid together to bring the Super Bowl to Music City. On that whiteboard, you have Eric Church, Tim McGraw, legendary broadcaster and Nashville resident Jim Nantz, Nate Bargatze, and so many more. It's a pretty persuasive group, I'd say. That's your iHeart Country Roundup with Tay.
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Hard to believe that your Thursday's flying by. Are you ready for the extended weekend, though? Oh, my Lord. Memorial Day weekend, I am all about it. Keep in mind, we're going to keep you locked in with Memorial Day throwbacks all the way through Monday. Here's Ella Langley. The song's called Choosing Texas.

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0: And we are all about that group therapy drama. Tay, go ahead, dive in. What's the story about?
1: So we're helping out Alexa, and she's kind of being protective of her son, so I can't really blame her here.
0: All right, girl, you're on. Fill us in.
2: Yeah, so the thing is, my son had this girlfriend, and we loved her. She was so sweet. But he asked her to the prom. He paid for her ticket. He paid for flowers. He did the whole nine yards, okay? I trained him well. And then she broke up with him, like completely dumped him. Terrible, terrible, like, outcome. And he was so sad. And it was right before prom, like the week before prom.
0: Wow.
2: Am I, like, is it bad if I call her parents and ask them to pay him back for, like, all of the things that he just paid for?
1: That's petty.
2: Yeah, it's crazy. He spent so much money. Yeah. I feel so bad for him.
0: Okay, well, first of all, that is so foul on her part.
1: It is.
0: I mean,
1: horrible timing.
0: Maybe there was a big blow up and she's like, I just can't do it. But like, after he spent all that money.
1: Yeah. I don't know though. I mean, like, it was your date to prom. Like, is that mean to ask for the money back?
0: Not at all. I don't think so.
1: Really?
0: I'm all about a breakup, but if you backed out on something that they... Same with the trip, right? Like, what if you...
1: Well, yeah, okay, wait. A trip was way more expensive than a prom, right?
0: Not to a kid. That's a lot. He spent a lot of money that he worked hard for.
1: Yeah, I don't know. This is
0: one. I'd ask for the money back.
1: Okay.
0: I have a son, and I will fight the other dad over our money. Hey, you check in now if you get a sec, all right? 1-877-367-4432.
3: 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And yeah, a few mistakes. Well, you know what? Actually, lots of mistakes. Guaranteed human.

0: have mercy. Have mercy.
1: You need to grab each keyword because you never know which one could be yours.
2: That is phenomenal. Very good timing.
1: That's David. He's $1,000 richer. Hear the next keyword. Enter it on our website. Friday, the final shot to win big right here.

0: always miss out on stuff like this.
1: Well, you're not a graduate, so you wouldn't be able to take part anyway.
0: Even when I was, I barely was.
1: Yeah, I saw that class of 2026, they got a free 3-pack of original glazed donuts, but they had to wear like their cap and gowns inside. It was so cool.
0: That's cool. They do cool stuff like that all the time. God, that's all I'm going to think about the rest of the show.

0: and we are thankful that you're hanging with us. It's a fresh group therapy tonight, and she's wondering if she's a jerk if she does this.
1: Yeah, so her son is asking his ex-girlfriend for reimbursement from their prom because she broke up with him like a day after.
0: That's so wild. Go ahead.
2: Give me back my money, you little turd. Uh-huh. At least have a conversation about it. I mean, if was it a significant amount?
1: Wow. I mean, yeah, I guess it depends. Like, it depends on how much it was.
0: I wouldn't roll up and say, give me back my money, you little turd. I don't think that would go over well.
1: No, I don't think so either.
0: 1-877-367-4432. You want to chime in for group therapy?
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0: And group therapy, it's all about some prom drama this time around.
1: All right, so Alexa wants to know if she and her son are being a jerk because she's asking, well, they're asking his ex-girlfriend for reimbursement for prom because she broke up with him right after.
0: That's so wild. What do you think? Go ahead.
2: I do not think it's out of line to ask the parents for some type of reimbursement.
0: Yeah.
2: Because at the end of the day, he was just ghosted and he's probably spent some hard-earned money on that.
0: That's what I'm saying. That type of money for a kid is a lot.
1: Taking it to the parents, though, and being like, hey, you need to reimburse us for this. Maybe it's all how you, go about it, right? Like, ask nicely. Or maybe be like, hey,
0: we were hoping you guys could help out. But he has to try to handle it first. You know what I mean? I think he should say something to her like, are you serious? Like, hey, I thought about it and I spent all this money on prom. Like,
1: yeah. Yeah. Have him ask first.
0: Yeah. Before, you know.
1: Yeah.
0: Get my son his money back.
1: Yeah.
0: Burn your house down. Too much. 1-877-367-4432. You want to chime in? This group therapy continues.
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1: No!
0: Whoa.
1: Oh, my God, no!
0: Wow. Believe it or not, that's only from winning money. Congratulations. Hey, you.

0: And I appreciate y'all carving time to hang. Instagram is Wayne D and Tay if you want to reach out.
1: Okay, so what this restaurant is doing to one of its most loyal customers is just the sweetest dang thing.
0: It's called In the Feels. That's something you get coming up here in under 15 minutes.

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0: darling.
1: Need a reason to smile? 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
2: All right, so a family was deeply touched by an act of kindness from one of their favorite Mexican cafes during the final days of a longtime customer. Roberta said that her husband, Al, who had been canceling multiple serious illnesses, had chosen to stop dialysis. Well, he called the restaurant to order food, and when asked if he was planning on picking up his meal, he mentioned that he was bedbound and nearing the end of his life. And an employee, her name is Ava, her and her coworkers arranged complimentary delivery and included a handwritten note offering prayers and support. The meal ended up being Al's last, and Roberta says that the gesture just brought them comfort and reminded her that compassion of strangers during a difficult goodbye could go a long way. That's your In the Feels.
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Ella Langley and Morgan Wallen. You knew when you heard that song was coming out, right? And they were working together, called I Can't Love You Anymore. It was just an absolute banger. So good. Hey, check in my Instagram. It's He's

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0: And we want to thank you for picking us to hang with. Instagram is at Wayne Diente as group therapy continues.
1: All right, so Alexa is still on the phone. Yeah. And after everybody called in, gave their advice, what are you thinking about doing?
2: I don't know. I'll ask him if he wants me to call them. And if he says yes, then I will. And if he says no, then I guess I'll just grin and bear it.
0: It is funny, too. This is, you know, you're watching another parent do exactly what you do.
1: Yeah.
0: You'd stick up for your kid. You'd do anything.
1: Yeah. But what if he was in the wrong?
0: I don't think she'd be that mad if he was in the wrong.
1: Yeah.
0: I think this is, she just had a change of heart.
1: Yeah. Sounds like it. That sucks.
0: Group therapy, do it every Thursday. Make sure you got that phone number close so you can call or text 1-877-367-4432.
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Hey, your body may be telling you to chill. Take a time out. You know what the signs to look for are? Tay's going to share in just a few minutes.

0: and your body may be telling you to chill out and you don't even realize it.
1: I know. Or a lot of the times we ignore the signals, right? Mm-hmm. So these are the top signals that your body is exhausted and it needs a break. One, you're literally tired all the time. Yep. Two, your bathroom habits are a total disaster. I don't know what that entails, but we'll move on.
0: Yep.
1: Next, you have brain fog. And the last one is you feel emotionally numb.
0: Oh, Lord.
1: Yeah, I know.
0: It's fine.
1: Wait, bathroom habits too? Are you okay?
2: I'm a redneck. Cause I drink beer and I dip skull. Guess I'm a rambler.

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0: And group therapy, it's all about some prom drama this time around.
1: All right, so Alexa wants to know if she and her son are being a jerk because she's asking, well, they're asking his ex-girlfriend for reimbursement for prom because she broke up with him right after.
0: That's so wild. What do you think? Go ahead.
2: I do not think it's out of line to ask the parents for some type of reimbursement.
0: Yeah.
2: Because at the end of the day, he was just ghosted, and he's probably spent some hard-earned money on that.
0: That's what I'm saying. That type of money for a kid is a lot.
1: Taking it to the parents, though, and being like, hey, you need to reimburse us for this, maybe it's all how you, go about it, right? Like, ask nicely. Or maybe be like, hey,
0: we were hoping you guys could
1: help out.
0: But he has to try to handle it first. You know what I mean? I think he should say something to her like, are you serious? Like, hey, I thought about it, and I spent all this money on prom. Like,
1: yeah. Yeah. Have him ask first.
0: Yeah. Before, you know.
1: Yeah.
0: Get my son his money back.
1: Yeah.
0: Burn your house down. Too much? 1-877-367-4432. You want to chime in? As group therapy continues.
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That's Josh Ross. It's Wayne D. And love this song. But big fan of Lauren Elena. Such a sweetheart. She's got Chase Matthew on this one. Song is called All My Exes. As we play brand new country music first, always, y'all.

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0: are thankful that you're hanging with us. It's a fresh group therapy tonight, and she's wondering if she's a jerk if she does this.
1: Yeah, so her son is asking his ex-girlfriend for reimbursement from their prom because she broke up with him like a day after.
0: That's so wild. Go ahead.
2: Give me back my money, you little turd. Uh-huh. At least have a conversation about it. I mean, was it a significant amount?
1: Wow. I mean, yeah, I guess it depends. Like, it depends on how much it was.
0: I wouldn't roll up and say, give me back my money, you little turd. I don't think that would go over well.
1: No, I don't think so either.
0: 1-877-367-4432. You want to chime in for group therapy?
3: 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Guaranteed human.

0: and thanks for hanging out with us. Our Instagram is Wayne D and Tay. If you want to check in, it is time for group therapy. That's coming up in just a little bit, right?
1: Yeah, there's a lot of pettiness going around, but I'm not sure how I feel because it has to do with a teenager.
0: Oh, okay. Yeah. Normally, petty doesn't bother me that much because it's kind of funny.
1: I like petty. Don't get me wrong.
0: Shocker. We'll get to that coming up next hour. Fresh group therapy for your Thursday. Well, I didn't want.

0: We're so thankful that you get your radio on. It does mean a lot to both of us. It's Wayne, Dee, and Tay.
1: So Kenny Chesney just reached a major milestone, and he's even tying with George Strait on this one.
0: This is huge. You'll hear more in just a couple of minutes. Sit tight.

0: It's the latest news straight out of Nashville. 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
1: Kenny Chesney continues to cement his place in the highest reaches of the country music industry. This is so cool. Just yesterday, his latest single, Carry On, debuted at number 31 on the Hot Country Songs chart and number 20 on Country Airplay. And in doing so, Kenny Chesney is now, he's now scored his 100th hit. So that's huge. And in turn, he is now the fourth artist in history to pass the elusive 100 song mark on the Hot Country Songs chart, joining George Jones, Morgan Wallen, Taylor Swift. So a big congrats to Kenny. All right, next, Luke Combs turned a stop for some refreshments into a life moment for a couple of young kids. This is so cute. This happened in Wisconsin, and it was all over the weekend. He was playing Lambeau Field in Green Bay, and the day before the show, he stopped by their lemonade stand. And not only did they know who Luke was, it turned out to be a pretty profitable moment for the three boys as well. They said that he walked up to the stand, ordered a couple beverages, and then he tipped them like $120. Luke also included the lemonade stop in the carousel of pictures on his Instagram, so go check it out. All right, and last, listen, the news has been everywhere, right? Nashville scored a pretty big win when it landed the host city role for the 2030 Super Bowl, which people are so amped about. They're already talking about halftime show and all of that, but we're finding out that the city had some pretty heavy hitters in its corner for the big on the big game. Well, during a press conference, Eric Church was in attendance, sitting beside the Tennessee Titans owner, but also present was a whiteboard listing the members of the committee responsible for putting the bid together to bring the Super Bowl to Music City. On that whiteboard, you have Eric Church, Tim McGraw, legendary broadcaster and Nashville resident Jim Nantz, Nate Bargatze, and so many more. It's a pretty persuasive group, I'd say. That's your iHeart Country Roundup with Tay.
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Potts Farm was a place to go. 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Y'all ain't listening. Them old

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6: 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I've got some good news to kick the show off with, so hang tight for that. I've also got some Nashville news back half of the hour with Ann Hudson, stories about your favorite stars out there in Music City.
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1: Now, I know it's Friday, and that's already really good news, but how about a good news story to go on top of that? Hang on for two songs, and I'll share some with you.

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0: All right, check out this good news story. In the middle of one of the busiest cities, a tiny American woodcock has become New York City's most beloved new celebrity. What? A new little bird has been spotted at Bryant Park doing its signature bobbing dance, and New Yorkers have been showing up in droves, pulling up chairs, grabbing binoculars just to watch. People are even striking up friendships with total strangers while gathering around this little guy. In a city that rarely slows down, one quirky bird has somehow managed to do exactly that. And that is good news.
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1: So are we. You're hanging with Granger Smith here on After Midnight.

Big 95.5. So, you know, I got this topic to discuss next hour. I want to hear from you on this, and I want to get some details. I know mine. I want to hear from you. What would be your death row last meal? Give me all the fixings. Doctor it up for me. 866-607-8383. We'll talk about this next hour. Wouldn't you?

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1: Yeah, what's keeping me up at these hours and this third shift is I'm an Uber driver and I'm a Lyft driver, carrying drunks and good people to the places they need to be. Thank you for your keeping me up and keeping me on the road, doing a great job. Take care.
0: Take care, buddy. God bless all the drivers listening tonight. Love how you

0: 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Ann is about to join us with another round of Nashville news and what he got coming up.
1: Wow, did you see this, Granger? Ella Langley opened up about one of the freakiest surgeries she's had to have in her life. Like, literally, I can't even... I'll explain. Coming up in your Nashville news next. After

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0: 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It's Ann Hudson.
1: This is wild. Ella Langley opened up about how she was homeschooled and had an insane eye surgery. Like, I can't even believe this.
2: I had a bunch of eye surgeries when I was young. Yeah, sometimes I'd just be a little cross-eyed. But then I had some surgeries, and then the teacher's like, she just is not paying attention in here. So homeschooled until sixth grade, and then seventh grade, went back to the same high school my dad went to, graduated with 32 kids. And it's kind of brutal. Honestly, like, they have to take your eyeballs out.
3: You're lying.
2: I swear, dude.
3: So my God.
2: Gotta get in there. It's crazy.
1: Take your eyeballs out? I've never even heard of that. Hopefully she's joking. I don't know. I got to do some Googling on that. People are still talking about Lainey Wilson doing a surprise wedding to her fiance, Duck Hodges. And she squeezed it in between Stagecoach and ACM Awards. And people just still confused why she hasn't gone on a honeymoon yet. But have no fear. I'm sure she's planning it. Maybe this weekend. Wink, wink. I don't know. I'll keep you posted.
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0: 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After Midnight is on with Granger Smith. 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
8: Welcome to Friday. It's finally here. It's After Midnight, y'all. Weekend right around the corner. It's Granger Smith. I'm your host. Topic of the hour, we're going to run down this rabbit hole. What would be your death row last meal? You got something? I want to hear from you. I want to play you on the air with this. Give me your fixings. Give me the main dish. Give me the dessert. Give me the drink. 866-607-8383. Also, Earl Dibbles Jr., the country boy himself, got a dumb criminal story for us. It's hour number two. All this coming up right now. It's After Midnight.

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1: Hey, Granger. Good morning. I'm up early, gone to work to Mercy Hospital. Like to listen to you every morning. And thank you for being up early to provide us good music to listen to. And God bless.
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Why is this dumb criminal putting on a dress? 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
1: I'm Earl Dibbles Jr. I'm a country boy. I'm an honest boy, too, and crime don't pay. I got a story to prove it. See, this one fella's been arrested after dressing up like his girlfriend in order to take an exam for her. His girl had already failed the test twice, so he thought he'd give it a shot. Yeah, but that fella didn't fool nobody. See, them officials started to suspect something was up when his face didn't match the picture on the application form. Both of them is now facing multiple charges while police launch an investigation. Putting on a dress, hey, that's where I draw the line. He's dumb.
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7: 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I'm Granger Smith, your host. 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
7: 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Here's his new one, Land, right now on After Midnight. Land.

Number one for new country, Big 95.5. We've got some history to talk about, like the very first U.S. rocket to reach the edge of space launched on this day. I'll tell you more about that coming up in History in Two Songs.

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0: loves talking about history, and he's even got the diploma to prove it. 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
1: On this day, May the 22nd, 1802, the first lady, Martha Washington, passed away. 1843, 1,000 pioneers head west as part of the Great Immigration. 1946, the first U.S. rocket to reach the edge of space fired from White Sands Missile Range, New Mexico. 1970, Merle Haggard had the number one album, Okie from Muskogee. 1992, Johnny Carson's final appearance on The Tonight Show aired on NBC. 2001, Jane Fonda and Ted Turner filed for divorce. 2011, Reba was inducted into the Country Music Hall of Fame. Some famous birthdays include pro wrestler Bryan Danielson, actress Jennifer Goodwin, and NFL star Julian Edelman. Those are just a few things that went down on this day in history.
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1: Yeah, this is Lisa, and I'm up because I have to drive an hour to get to work. I really enjoy listening to the show on my way to work in the mornings. You do a great job.
0: Hey, Lisa, I appreciate you taking us along on your drive. I love

0: Big 95.5, number one for new country. We've got someone who stays connected to Nashville just for you. Her name is Ann Hudson. Ann, what do you got coming up in Nashville news?
1: All right, Granger, or anyone, if you're planning to get a new dog for the summer, they just came out with the best country music-inspired dog names. All right, I'll tell you what they are. Coming up in your Nashville news next.

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1: This is kind of funny. Someone on Reddit was asking a very important question. What's the best country music-inspired dog name? And well, here's the top eight. Waylon, Poncho, Reba, Miranda, Whiskey, Winona, Loretta, and the number one most popular name inspired by country music is Jolene. People are still talking about Lainey Wilson doing a surprise wedding to her fiance, Duck Hodges, and she squeezed it in between Stagecoach and ACM Awards, and people just still confused why she hasn't gone on a honeymoon yet, but have no fear. I'm sure she's planning it. Maybe this weekend? Wink, wink. I don't know. I'll keep you posted.
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7: Well, happy Friday, everybody. It's finally here. Third Shifters, I'm so glad you're with me. We're honored to be the soundtrack to your overnight. Let's finish this one strong. I'm Granger Smith here, your host of After Midnight, asking this question. You remember the ice cream truck when we were kids? Running up to that truck, hearing that iconic song, running down the street to catch it. What was your order? Do you remember that? 866-607-8383. Calling this ice cream truck order. And then I've got Earl Dibbles Jr. with a country boy dumb criminal story. Well, let's hear it now. We're number four. Good country music on the way, too. Let's go. We could try.

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1: 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What was your ice cream truck order? You remember that iconic ice cream truck song you're running up to? You got your sticky quarters. What are you ordering? 866-607-8383.

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1: Listen, I get it. Not everyone sleeps at night. Some of us think, some of us drive, some of us pray. Granger's with you through it all. Thanks for being a part of the After Midnight family.

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1: Topic of the hour. We've been running this the last few shows, and I'm really liking it because it's a little walk down nostalgia lane. Asking the question, remembering when you're a kid and the ice cream truck comes, you hear that iconic song and you go running through the neighborhood to get to the ice cream truck, or not just the neighborhood, the ballpark or the park, wherever this truck's rolling. You're running up there and you're pulling out your sticky nickels and dimes and quarters out of your half wet bathing suit. And because you've been on the slip and slide all day and you get to the ice cream truck, what are you ordering? That's the question. 866-607-8383.
2: Man, I drove one for 6 years before I got into truck driving, but I used to get the strawberry eclair, the chocolate eclair, the push-ups, the dilly bars. Oh my God, the list goes on and on, man. But I love you. Thank you for what you do. And I listen to you every night.
1: Nah, I appreciate you, buddy. Thanks for that encouragement. And he wants the whole menu.
3: Yeah. Well, he drove the truck. Yeah. He can have it all.
1: You know, and thinking about this ice cream truck whole idea, I also think about my feet have stickers on the bottom of them,
3: of course,
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3: Yes. And you're 1 foot up, 1 foot down, you know, yeah, like marching in place, trying to keep the heat off of them. Yeah.
1: No one goes to the ice cream truck with shoes on.
3: No.
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1: What a cool memory.
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1: Hey, I'm Samantha. I live in Michigan. I was just calling to say thank you for all the wonderful songs you play at night. I just want to again thank you so much. And I hope you guys have a wonderful day. God bless.
0: You are so welcome. Thank you for calling.

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One dumb criminal thought they got away with a free night at a bar. Little did you know, they had cameras. 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Someday.

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1: I'm Earl Dibbles Jr. I'm a country boy. I'm an honest boy, too, and crime don't pay. I got a story to prove it. A restaurant's closed-circuit TV spotted a burglar swipe a tourist's Gucci purse. The victim was chatting it up with a friend at a bar. That's when a woman in a hot pink dress came walking on by and slipped it off the back of her chair. The thief had quite the night, running up $1,800 on that victim's old credit card. The suspect faced grand theft charges if she gets caught. I hope she had fun, because it's kind of dumb.
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1: Taking a phone call right here. This is our topic. What was your ice cream truck order as a kid? You remember this? Iconic summertime. It's ice cream truck season. We should talk about this. My number, 866-607-8383.
2: 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Have a great

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8: Finally Friday, early risers. What's up? Welcome to After Midnight with me, your host, Granger Smith. So grateful you guys have made this America's favorite radio program. And I've got some good news besides that that I want to read for you, hopefully put a smile on your face early on a Friday. And then Nashville news, Ann Hudson's going to have you covered on that. 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All of this coming up soon this hour. 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

Big 95.5. Now, I know it's Friday, and that's already really good news, but how about a good news story to go on top of that? Hang on for two songs, and I'll share some with you. I threw it.

0: All right, check out this good news story. In the middle of one of the busiest cities, a tiny American woodcock has become New York City's most beloved new celebrity. What? A new little bird has been spotted at Bryant Park doing its signature bobbing dance, and New Yorkers have been showing up in droves, pulling up chairs, grabbing binoculars just to watch. People are even striking up friendships with total strangers while gathering around this little guy. In a city that rarely slows down, one quirky bird has somehow managed to do exactly that. And that is good news.
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1: Still looking for your phone call on the topic we talked about last hour. It was this. What was your ice cream truck order? Do you remember? Man, all kinds of different answers. I'm loving this. My number's 866-607-8383. There's still time to call me. Let's do it.

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1: Hey, Granger, this is Jeremy out here in Dodge City, Kansas. Just want to tell you I listen to you every morning, and I appreciate everything you do. Thank you, and have a wonderful day.
0: Appreciate you, Jeremy. Thanks for calling, brother.

0: 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Ann is about to join us with another round of Nashville news. Ann, what do you got coming up?
1: Wow, did you see this, Granger? Ella Langley opened up about one of the freakiest surgeries she's had to have in her life. Like, literally, I can't even... I'll explain. Coming up in your Nashville news next. Man, what a-

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1: What happens after midnight? Stories get deeper. Songs hit harder. Faith shines brighter. Thanks so much for being a part of the After

0: news from Nashville's Music Row. It's Ann Hudson.
1: This is wild. Ella Langley opened up about how she was homeschooled and had an insane eye surgery. Like, I can't even believe this.
2: I had a bunch of eye surgeries when I was young. Yeah, sometimes I'd just be a little cross-eyed. But then I had some surgeries, and then the teacher's like, she just is not paying attention in here. So homeschooled until sixth grade, and then seventh grade, went back to the same high school my dad went to, graduated with 32 kids. And it's kind of brutal, honestly. Like, they have to take your eyeballs out.
3: You're lying.
2: I swear, dude.
3: My God.
2: You gotta get in there. It's crazy.
1: Take your eyeballs out? I've never even heard of that. Hopefully she's joking. I don't know. I gotta do some Googling on that. People are still talking about Lainey Wilson doing a surprise wedding to her fiance, Duck Hodges. And she squeezed it in between Stagecoach and ACM Awards. And people just still confused why she hasn't gone on a honeymoon yet. But have no fear. I'm sure she's planning it. Maybe this weekend. Wink, wink. I don't know. I'll keep you posted.
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Hey, thanks for sharing your Friday, or at least part of it, here with me on After Midnight, y'all. Before you take off and get that Friday started, let me remind you, God is great and He is worthy of our praise. I'm Granger Smith, coming to y'all from the Yee Yee Farm in Central Texas. 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
7: 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Welcome, y'all. I'm Granger Smith, your host. Thank you for making this America's favorite radio program. We're going to talk about some things that went down on this day in history coming up, plus some Nashville news, stories about your favorite stars out there in Nashville with Ann Hudson. All of this here on this final hour of Friday's edition. Hang tight. Don't change the station. Why is he coming?

Number one for new country, Big 95.5. We've got some history to talk about, like the very first U.S. rocket to reach the edge of space launched on this day. I'll tell you more about that coming up in History in Two Songs.

0: loves talking about history, and he's even got the diploma to prove it. 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
1: On this day, May the 22nd, 1802, the first lady, Martha Washington, passed away. 1843, 1,000 pioneers head west as part of the Great Immigration. 1946, the first U.S. rocket to reach the edge of space fired from White Sands Missile Range, New Mexico. 1970, Merle Haggard had the number one album, Okie from Muskogee. 1992, Johnny Carson's final appearance on The Tonight Show aired on NBC. 2001, Jane Fonda and Ted Turner filed for divorce. 2011, Reba was inducted into the Country Music Hall of Fame. Some famous birthdays include pro wrestler Bryan Danielson, actress Jennifer Goodwin, and NFL star Julian Edelman. Those are just a few things that went down on this day in history.
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You are the heroes working that third shift, keeping the world going. 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

0: Number one for new country, Big 95.5. We've got someone who stays connected to Nashville just for you. Her name is Ann Hudson. Ann, what do you got coming up in Nashville news?
1: All right, Granger, or anyone, if you're planning to get a new dog for the summer, they just came out with the best country music-inspired dog names. All right, I'll tell you what they are. Coming up in your Nashville news next.

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0: 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Here's Ann Hudson.
1: This is kind of funny. Someone on Reddit was asking a very important question. What's the best country music-inspired dog name? And well, here's the top eight. Waylon, Poncho, Reba, Miranda, Whiskey, Winona, Loretta, and the number one most popular name inspired by country music is Jolene. People are still talking about Lainey Wilson doing a surprise wedding to her fiance, Duck Hodges, and she squeezed it in between Stagecoach and ACM Awards, and people just still confused why she hasn't gone on a honeymoon yet, but have no fear. I'm sure she's planning it maybe this weekend. Wink, wink. I don't know. I'll keep you posted.
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Big 95.5. Well, good morning, y'all. It's Friday, and you're here on Mornings with Granger. I'm Granger Smith, your host. I've got the perfect way to kickstart your weekend, I think. I've got some good news to tell you. Stay tuned for a story that's definitely going to lift your spirits. I can tell

0: 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What's up, iHeart Country? 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
2: All right, check out this good news story. In the middle of one of the busiest cities, a tiny American woodcock has become New York City's most beloved new celebrity. What? A new little bird has been spotted at Bryant Park doing its signature bobbing dance, and New Yorkers have been showing up in droves, pulling up chairs, grabbing binoculars just to watch. People are even striking up friendships with total strangers while gathering around this little guy. In a city that rarely slows down, one quirky bird has somehow managed to do exactly that. And that is good news.
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It is finally Friday, y'all. Thanks for starting your morning here with me on Mornings with Granger. 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

0: 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Ann is about to join us with another round of Nashville news. And what do you got coming up?
1: Wow, did you see this, Granger? Ella Langley opened up about one of the freakiest surgeries she's had to have in her life. Like, literally, I can't even... I'll explain. Coming up in your Nashville news next.
2: Prettiest girl I'd ever seen. Look at her, man, look at me. I thought I can't just walk up and ask her to dance.

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2: This is wild. Ella Langley opened up about how she was homeschooled and had an insane eye surgery. Like, I can't even believe this.
3: I had a bunch of eye surgeries when I was young. Yeah, sometimes I'd just be a little cross-eyed. But then I had some surgeries, and then the teacher's like, she just is not paying attention in here. So homeschooled until sixth grade, and then seventh grade, went back to the same high school my dad went to, graduated with 32 kids. And it's kind of brutal, honestly. Like, they have to take your eyeballs out.
4: You're lying.
3: I swear.
4: So my God.
3: Gotta get in there. It's crazy.
2: Take your eyeballs out? I've never even heard of that. Hopefully she's joking. I don't know. I got to do some Googling on that. People are still talking about Lainey Wilson doing a surprise wedding to her fiance, Duck Hodges. And she squeezed it in between Stagecoach and ACM Awards. And people just still confused why she hasn't gone on a honeymoon yet. But have no fear. I'm sure she's planning it. Maybe this weekend. Wink, wink. I don't know. I'll keep you posted.
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2: All right, topic of the hour, and I'll just be honest with everybody right now. I struggle with this topic. I'm struggling with this topic because I'm needing to take phone calls that are making me so hungry. And I'm almost dreading doing this segment right now because these meals that you guys are calling about are just making my mouth water. But the question is this: if you had one more meal left on Earth, your last meal, we're calling this death row last meal, what would it be? I want your main course and your sides and your drink, maybe even throw your dessert in there. I want the whole thing. If you're telling the warden, I want one more meal, what would it be? Let's take a call. 866-607-8383.
3: My last meal I would have would be brown beans with ham chunks, fried potatoes, sweet cornbread, nice salad with some pickled okra in it, and French dressing, and I think it, and a glass of ice water, and that'll work good for me.
2: This is why I don't like this topic, man. I'm just like that just the way he's saying it makes my mouth water.
4: Yeah, I mean, until the pickled okra and the French dressing, I'm out on that, but the rest of it's good.
2: But it's very close to what you said yesterday.
4: Yeah,
2: show
4: is.
2: He called them brown beans, fried potatoes.
4: That's right.
2: He added the cornbread, which I think is a really good addition to this.
4: Yeah.
2: Are you more of a sweet cornbread guy?
4: I am.
2: Okay.
4: Yeah.
2: And then
4: I like sweet heat too. So if you can get
2: sweet
4: some jalapeno,
2: heat, yellow jalapeno cornbread.
4: That's right.
2: I like
4: that. Great.
2: But just like you, he left out the main meat.
4: Well, yeah, the ham chunks.
2: The ham chunks in the beans. But hey, man, I think that's awesome. I think that's, I mean, beans and cornbread, that's a staple. And then you throw in those fried potatoes. No one has ever made fried potatoes like my grandma used to make in the iron skillet.
4: Yeah, oh yeah.
2: And
4: cast iron.
2: Yeah, that cast iron skillet just does those potatoes different. And grandma's just do that different. But this is what I'm telling the warden. And he would have to bring in someone that could actually do the potatoes that way.
4: That's right. Yeah, she cannot be under 50, just so you know.
2: You know what confused me about that last call, though? Ice water.
4: Yeah, just want the ice water.
2: Okay. Okay, maybe there's there's some kind of flavor theory behind that. It helps the theory of the beans.
4: Yeah, it does it. Well, like you said, you do half and half tea.
2: Yeah, yeah.
4: So maybe that's why he's not wanting to rob any of the flavor. Yes.
2: 866-607-8383.
5: Good morning, Granger. My death row meal would be a giant bowl of white steamed rice, eating one piece at a time, waiting for the governor to call. All right, love the show.
4: Winner. Oh, winner right there. Yep. One grain at a time.
2: That's a guy with an eye on the prize.
4: That's right.
2: No self-indulgence, no comfort. Eye on the prize. Escaping the prison. I love it. 866-607-8383.
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Well, happy Friday, y'all. I appreciate you spending part of your morning with me on Mornings with Granger. 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
2: I'm Earl Dibbles Jr. I'm a country boy. I'm an honest boy, too, and crime don't pay. I got a story to prove it. See, this one fella's been arrested after dressing up like his girlfriend in order to take an exam for her. His girl had already failed a test twice, so he thought he'd give it a shot. Yeah, but that fella didn't fool nobody. See, them officials started to suspect something was up when his face didn't match the picture on the application form. Both of them is now facing multiple charges while police launch an investigation. Putting on a dress, hey, that's where I draw the line. He's dumb.
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Big 95.5, number one for new country. We've got some history to talk about, like the very first U.S. rocket to reach the edge of space launched on this day. I'll tell you more about that coming up in History in Two Songs.

0: 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What's up, I Heart Country? 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
0: On this day, May the 22nd, 1802, the first lady, Martha Washington, passed away. 1843, 1,000 pioneers head west as part of the Great Immigration. 1946, the first U.S. rocket to reach the edge of space fired from White Sands Missile Range, New Mexico. 1970, Merle Haggard had the number one album, Okie from Muskogee. 1992, Johnny Carson's final appearance on The Tonight Show aired on NBC. 2001, Jane Fonda and Ted Turner filed for divorce. 2011, Reba was inducted into the Country Music Hall of Fame. Some famous birthdays include pro wrestler Bryan Danielson, actress Jennifer Goodwin, and NFL star Julian Edelman. Those are just a few things that went down on this day in history.
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Good morning and happy Friday, y'all. I'm Granger Smith. This is Mornings with Granger. 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
1: Big 95.5, number one for new country. We've got someone who stays connected to Nashville just for you. Her name is Ann Hudson. Ann, what do you got coming up in Nashville news?
2: 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All right, I'll tell you what they are. 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
2: This is kind of funny. Someone on Reddit was asking a very important question. What's the best country music-inspired dog name? And well, here's the top eight. Waylon, Poncho, Reba, Miranda, Whiskey, Winona, Loretta, and the number one most popular name inspired by country music is Jolene. People are still talking about Lainey Wilson doing a surprise wedding to her fiance, Duck Hodges, and she squeezed it in between Stagecoach and ACM Awards, and people just still confused why she hasn't gone on a honeymoon yet, but have no fear. I'm sure she's planning it. Maybe this weekend? Wink, wink. I don't know. I'll keep you posted.
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1: Good morning. It's so good to finally get through to you. I'm just headed to work. I listen to you every morning on my way to work. You always touch my heart.
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Well, good morning, y'all. It's Friday, and you're here on Mornings with Granger. I'm Granger Smith, your host. I've got the perfect way to kickstart your weekend, I think. I've got some good news to tell you. Stay tuned for a story that's definitely going to lift your spirits. You said I

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0: All right, check out this good news story. In the middle of one of the busiest cities, a tiny American woodcock has become New York City's most beloved new celebrity. What? A new little bird has been spotted at Bryant Park doing its signature bobbing dance, and New Yorkers have been showing up in droves, pulling up chairs, grabbing binoculars just to watch. People are even striking up friendships with total strangers while gathering around this little guy. In a city that rarely slows down, one quirky bird has somehow managed to do exactly that. And that is good news.
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It is finally Friday, y'all. 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
1: Ann is about to join us with another round of Nashville news. 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
2: Wow, did you see this, Granger? Ella Langley opened up about one of the freakiest surgeries she's had to have in her life. Like, literally, I can't even... I'll explain. Coming up in your Nashville news next.

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2: This is wild. Ella Langley opened up about how she was homeschooled and had an insane eye surgery. Like, I can't even believe this.
3: I had a bunch of eye surgeries when I was young. Yeah, sometimes I'd just be a little cross-eyed. But then I had some surgeries, and then the teacher's like, she just is not paying attention in here. So homeschooled until sixth grade, and then seventh grade, went back to the same high school my dad went to, graduated with 32 kids. And it's kind of brutal, honestly. Like, they have to take your eyeballs out.
4: You're lying.
3: I swear.
4: So my God.
3: Gotta get in there. It's crazy.
2: Take your eyeballs out? I've never even heard of that. Hopefully she's joking. I don't know. I got to do some Googling on that. People are still talking about Lainey Wilson doing a surprise wedding to her fiance, Duck Hodges. And she squeezed it in between Stagecoach and ACM Awards. And people just still confused why she hasn't gone on a honeymoon yet. But have no fear. I'm sure she's planning it. Maybe this weekend. Wink, wink. I don't know. I'll keep you posted.
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1: Michael Clark, I'm a truck driver headed to Far, Texas. 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

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It's the iHeart Country World premiere from Tyler Hubbard Land. We made it! Friday! Friday! Hello, it's Amy James. Today's goal, we get you out of this work week and into a long Memorial Day weekend as quickly and painlessly as possible. Ella Langley. Just when

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1: Hello, it's Amy James. This weekend, speaking of highways, it seems people are really going to be on the road for Memorial Day. They're expecting record travel, even though gas prices, well, we all know what gas prices are.
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0: 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Hello, it's Amy James. I love going to good restaurants and having good food. It's something I don't mind spending my money on, but there are some of these terms I've never even heard before, so maybe I haven't visited as fancy restaurants as I thought. People are saying the fancy food words on menus that instantly make them roll their eyes. Deconstructed, okay, I've heard that one. Curated, sure. Artisanal, yeah, like what, an artisanal cheese? And freshly dug potatoes. I have never seen that phrase on a menu. And you know what? Honestly, I hope I never do.
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Big 95.5. That's Ella Langley and Morgan Wallen. I can't love you anymore. This week, Ella made Billboard history. I'll tell you what she did next. Now, Luke Combs.

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1: 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Hey, it's Amy James. Got to do some studio clap for Ms. Ella Langley. She made Billboard history this week. Her song, Choosing Texas, has now spent 10 weeks at number one on the Hot 100. 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

0: 95.5. That's Don't We from Morgan Wallen. Tyler Hubbard commented on Florida Georgia Line doing shows again.
1: But we have been toying around and flirting with the idea of playing a handful of shows next year, and so that gets us both excited. 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
0: 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Jason Aldean next.
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1: Hello, it's Amy James. I like the Piano Man, Billy Joel, but would I go see a biopic or a biopic about him in the theaters? Probably wait until it was available on demand, but this makes it a little more intriguing. There is one in the works. It's called Billy and Me, and it's told from the perspective of the guy who discovered him and managed his early career. Why does that interest me? Because it's unauthorized, and apparently Billy does not want it to happen, which makes me want to see it more.
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1: Hello, it's Amy James. Parker McCollum won the ACM Award for Album of the Year for his self-titled project. What does it feel like to perform at an award show? He'll tell us next.

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2: Yeah, I've performed several times at award shows, and every night that I've done it, I always stand up there, and I'm in my head while I'm singing. I'm like, that's Chris Stapleton, that's George Strait, that's Miranda Lambert, the GOATs. Sing with Leanne Womack, country music royalty on national television. And if I did it 7 nights a week for the rest of my life, I still don't think I'll really feel like I belong with those people. So maybe just for a night, I do.
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2: Made my day. Thank you. Made my month. Made my year. This is awesome. Thank you so much.
1: 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Jason Aldean, don't

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It was just announced this past week. Tyler is going on tour with Dan and Shay.

0: 95.5. For all you fans who've hung in there and watched every single episode of Grey's Anatomy, well, they're making sure that you got something else to watch once it goes off the air, which, by the way, I haven't heard anything. This is not breaking any news. But they do say a new Grey's Anatomy spinoff set to air in Texas is in the works.
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1: 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I'm sure she'll be working quite a bit because next weekend she begins her sold out Cloud 9 tour. 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
1: with Megan Maroney. Beautiful things. Wouldn't it be a beautiful thing to head into a long Memorial weekend with an extra $1,000? This is the final day for this round anyway of the 9K payday, and you could win a grand at 3. Riley Green, worst way.

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1: 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So if you got a request, hit me up on the free iHeart Radio. I'll put the talk back, Mike. Chad, thanks for listening today while you work. What does he do?
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Then I've got the iHeart Country World Premiere, the new Tyler Hubbard song for you that just came out this morning.

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0: Big 95.5. That's the I Heart Country world premiere at Tyler Hubbard Land. It just came out this morning. If you only caught the tail end of it, I'll play it again for you right after 6. My name's Corey, and we just kicked it off today. The I Heart Country kickoff to summer week and all your favorite throwbacks and summer songs. I'll do a throwback song next, but it's up to you as to which one I play. So hit me up on the free iHeartRadio. I'll put the talk back, Mike.
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son, be a lover to their mother, everything to everyone. 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

0: 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Wait until 6. Between now and then, it's the busiest time to be on the road, according to AAA. So why don't you just chill, grab yourself a Butterfinger bar, and keep us on.
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0: 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Got some good stuff there. 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So you a fan of Fast and Furious, that franchise? Because you're about to get a lot more of it. Peacock. They are going to do not one, not two, but four TV series. They're in development right now. Yeah, apparently one last ride. That now means streaming universe with optional add-ons. Chicago's big
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0: 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Let's go to Tiffany. What are you doing?
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0: 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Rolling into the weekend with brand new music. Just came out this morning, the I Heart Country world premiere of Tyler Hubbard, Land. I'll play that for you right after 6.
1: Take a left here, boy. Take it slow. Don't get distracted by that radio. I just rolled my eyes and I said, Daddy, I'm...

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0: 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What's up, I Heart Country? 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

0: 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The iHeartCountry world premiere of Tyler Hubbard Land. What's your take on it? You liking it? Not your thing? Undecided? 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So, Amanda, you're now done with work. You do what?
1: I babysit kids.
0: Oh, that's an exhausting job. Well, why don't you kick back, relax, get one of those little bells that you can ring, and when your husband comes running to you, get him to give you a foot massage without the socks on.
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0: 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Jack, you want to hear Worth Your Wild? 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Russell Dickerson, I'll get it on next.
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Instagram, TikTok, find me on all those. 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You flying somewhere this long weekend? I just want to bring this to your attention regarding snacks. TSA, they clarified this, the rules for carry-on snacks, because snacks are so important when you fly. Most airlines don't even give you snacks anymore. So

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